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4: Tonight, we'll see clear skies with a low of 36. Tomorrow stays mostly clear and highs climb to near 65. Tomorrow night turns partly cloudy as lows settle into the upper 40s. Tuesday offers more sun than clouds, a high in the low 70s and southwest winds at 15. Wednesday looks mostly clear with highs near 71, lows around the mid 40s and west winds at 10.
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2: 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And Goan Hypnosis is behavior therapy concentrated, a sequence patented in 2002 for rewiring the subconscious, engineered to kill cravings, food, or cigarettes, leave you full on half the food, take off 10, 20, 30 pounds or more with no willpower. 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
4: Tonight, we'll see clear skies with a low of 36. Tomorrow stays mostly clear and highs climb to near 65. Tomorrow night turns partly cloudy as lows settle into the upper 40s. Tuesday offers more sun than clouds, a high in the low 70s and southwest winds at 15. Wednesday looks mostly clear with highs near 71, lows around the mid 40s and west winds at 10.
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8: Clear skies tonight, lows in the mid-30s. Tomorrow, sunshine with a few clouds, highs in the mid-60s. Tomorrow night turns milder, cloudy at times, lows in the upper 40s. Tuesday, a few clouds, a high in the low 70s, southwest winds at 15. Wednesday brings more sun than clouds, highs near 71, lows in the mid-40s, west winds at 10. Thursday, sunshine again, highs in the upper 60s.
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3: Clear skies tonight, lows in the mid-30s. Tomorrow, sunshine with a few clouds, highs in the mid-60s. Tomorrow night turns milder, cloudy at times, lows in the upper 40s. Tuesday, a few clouds, a high in the low 70s, southwest winds at 15. Wednesday brings more sun than clouds, highs near 71, lows in the mid-40s, west winds at 10. Thursday, sunshine again, highs in the upper 60s.
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2: 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I went back for a weight loss hypnosis, and I went with my wife Emily, and I lost 33 pounds. 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
4: The NFL Sunday night game was at Carolina, and the Panthers beat Detroit 32-26 as Teterow and McMillan had 14 receptions, 192 yards, and two scores. Kansas City's 4-0 after coming back to win at Las Vegas 30-27. San Francisco is 4-0 after beating Denver 24-14. Minnesota is 4-0 after its win against Miami 15-10. Will Reichert 5-for-5 on field goals. Road wins for the Rams and New England. England in comebacks. In the NL Division Series, Atlanta's tied at a game apiece after beating the Dodgers in LA Sunday night 3-2. The Dodgers, with runners in scoring position, went 0-for-8. The Braves offense left 11 men on base. Top-seeded Milwaukee is up 2-0 in its best of 5, stealing one from the Padres 4-3, getting a 2-run single with 2 outs in the bottom of the 9th. Chase Briscoe won the NASCAR race at Las Vegas.
5: Overnight stays mostly clear with lows near 30. Today brings wall-to-wall sunshine and highs in the mid-60s. Clouds drift in this evening, lows holding higher in the upper 40s. Tomorrow, a few clouds, a high in the low 70s, and southwest winds at 15. Wednesday serves up sun with some clouds, highs near 71, lows in the mid-40s, west winds at 10. Thursday, mostly sunny with highs in the upper 60s.
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In the beginning, a guy named Les Paul picked up a guitar. 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

0: This is Neil Day. So my neighbor Sam quit smoking at an Alex Golan hypnosis, and his wife Sarah lost 25 pounds. So I went. I walked out and never smoked again, and that's after 35 years of smoking. Didn't even believe it at first. Didn't feel like anything really happened, but the desire was completely gone. I went back for a weight loss hypnosis, and I went with my wife Emily, and I lost 33 pounds. Emily, who lost 31 pounds, brought her friend Mary to the weight loss program, and she lost 23. It just completely changed the way that we eat. Thank you, Alex Golan.
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3: The NFL Sunday night game was at Carolina, and the Panthers beat Detroit 32-26 as Teterow and McMillan had 14 receptions, 192 yards, and two scores. Kansas City's 4-0 after coming back to win at Las Vegas 30-27. San Francisco is 4-0 after beating Denver 24-14. Minnesota is 4-0 after its win against Miami 15-10. Will Reichert 5-for-5 on field goals. Road wins for the Rams and New England in comebacks. In the NL Division Series, Atlanta's tied at a game apiece after beating the Dodgers in LA Sunday night 3-2. The Dodgers with runners in scoring position went 0-for-8. The Braves offense left 11 men on base. Top-seeded Milwaukee is up 2-0 in its best of 5, stealing one from the Padres 4-3, getting a 2-run single with 2 outs in the bottom of the 9th. Chase Briscoe won the NASCAR race at Las Vegas.
4: Overnight stays mostly clear with lows near 30. Today brings wall-to-wall sunshine and highs in the mid-60s. Clouds drift in this evening, lows holding higher in the upper 40s. Tomorrow, a few clouds, a high in the low 70s, and southwest winds at 15. Wednesday serves up sun with some clouds, highs near 71, lows in the mid-40s, west winds at 10. Thursday, mostly sunny with highs in the upper 60s.
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3: The NFL Sunday night game was at Carolina, and the Panthers beat Detroit 32-26 as Teterow and McMillan had 14 receptions, 192 yards, and two scores. Kansas City's 4-0 after coming back to win at Las Vegas 30-27. San Francisco is 4-0 after beating Denver 24-14. Minnesota is 4-0 after its win against Miami 15-10. Will Reichert 5-for-5 on field goals. Road wins for the Rams and New England in comebacks. In the NL Division Series, Atlanta's tied at a game apiece after beating the Dodgers in LA Sunday night 3-2. The Dodgers, with runners in scoring position, went 0-for-8. The Braves' offense left 11 men on base. Top-seeded Milwaukee is up 2-0 in its best of five, stealing one from the Padres 4-3, getting a two-run single with two outs in the bottom of the ninth. Chase Briscoe won the NASCAR race at Las Vegas.
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5: Overnight stays mostly clear with lows near 30. Today brings wall-to-wall sunshine and highs in the mid-60s. Clouds drift in this evening, lows holding higher in the upper 40s. Tomorrow, a few clouds, a high in the low 70s, and southwest winds at 15. Wednesday serves up sun with some clouds, highs near 71, lows in the mid-40s, west winds at 10. Thursday, mostly sunny with highs in the upper 60s.
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3: The NFL Sunday night game was at Carolina, and the Panthers beat Detroit 32-26 as Tedderow and McMillan had 14 receptions, 192 yards, and two scores. Kansas City's 4-0 after coming back to win at Las Vegas 30-27. San Francisco is 4-0 after beating Denver 24-14. Minnesota is 4-0 after its win against Miami 15-10. Will Reichert 5-for-5 on field goals. Road wins for the Rams and New England in comebacks. In the NL Division Series, Atlanta's tied at a game apiece after beating the Dodgers in LA Sunday night 3-2. The Dodgers with runners in scoring position went 0-for-8. The Braves offense left 11 men on base. Top-seeded Milwaukee is up 2-0 in its best of 5, stealing one from the Padres 4-3, getting a 2-run single with 2 outs in the bottom of the 9th. Chase Briscoe won the NASCAR race at Las Vegas.
4: Overnight stays mostly clear with lows near 30. Today brings wall-to-wall sunshine and highs in the mid-60s. Clouds drift in this evening, lows holding higher in the upper 40s. Tomorrow, a few clouds, a high in the low 70s, and southwest winds at 15. Wednesday serves up sun with some clouds, highs near 71, lows in the mid-40s, west winds at 10. Thursday, mostly sunny with highs in the upper 60s.
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2: Hi, this is Neil Day. So my neighbor Sam quit smoking at an Alex Goen Hypnosis, and his wife Sarah lost 25 pounds. So I went. I walked out and never smoked again, and that's after 35 years of smoking. Didn't even believe it at first. Didn't feel like anything really happened, but the desire was completely gone. I went back for a weight loss hypnosis, and I went with my wife Emily, and I lost 33 pounds. Emily, who lost 31 pounds, brought her friend Mary to the weight loss program, and she lost 23. It just completely changed the way that we eat. Thank you, Alex Goen.
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4: The NFL Sunday night game was at Carolina, and the Panthers beat Detroit 32-26 as Teterow and McMillan had 14 receptions, 192 yards, and two scores. Kansas City's 4-0 after coming back to win at Las Vegas 30-27. San Francisco is 4-0 after beating Denver 24-14. Minnesota is 4-0 after its win against Miami 15-10. Will Reichert 5-for-5 on field goals. Road wins for the Rams and New England in comebacks. In the NL Division Series, Atlanta's tied at a game apiece after beating the Dodgers in LA Sunday night 3-2. The Dodgers, with runners in scoring position, went 0-for-8. The Braves offense left 11 men on base. Top-seeded Milwaukee is up 2-0 in its best of five, stealing one from the Padres 4-3, getting a two-run single with two outs in the bottom of the ninth. Chase Briscoe won the NASCAR race at Las Vegas.
5: Overnight stays mostly clear with lows near 30. Today brings wall-to-wall sunshine and highs in the mid-60s. Clouds drift in this evening, lows holding higher in the upper 40s. Tomorrow, a few clouds, a high in the low 70s, and southwest winds at 15. Wednesday serves up sun with some clouds, highs near 71, lows in the mid-40s, west winds at 10. Thursday, mostly sunny with highs in the upper 60s.
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What we've got here is failure to communicate. Some men you just can't reach. So you get what we had here last week, which is the way he wants it. Well, he gets it.

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Early on Monday morning. Looks like a nice day coming up. Sunshine, high mid to upper 60s. Winds will be calm. Increasing clouds tonight, low 47. Sunshine, 73 tomorrow. Wednesday, more sun and a high 73. 94.5 TMB.

0: Greg Allman, 94.5 TMB. Could be a little frosty in your neighborhood this morning. 51 degrees now in La Crosse, 37 in Blackfoot Falls. Sparta has 35 degrees, 45 in West Salem. Tomah this morning, 42 degrees, 43 in Nisida, and it's 44 degrees in Mauston. 94.5 TMB.
1: Lose weight, stop smoking with Alex Goen Hypnosis.
2: Hi, this is Neil Day. So my neighbor Sam quit smoking at an Alex Goen Hypnosis, and his wife Sarah lost 25 pounds. So I went. I walked out and never smoked again, and that's after 35 years of smoking. Didn't even believe it at first. Didn't feel like anything really happened, but the desire was completely gone. I went back for a weight loss hypnosis, and I went with my wife Emily, and I lost 33 pounds. Emily, who lost 31 pounds, brought her friend Mary to the weight loss program, and she lost 23. It just completely changed the way that we eat. Thank you, Alex Goen.
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4: The NFL Sunday night game was at Carolina, and the Panthers beat Detroit 32-26 as Tedero and McMillan had 14 receptions, 192 yards, and two scores. Kansas City's 4-0 after coming back to win at Las Vegas 30-27. San Francisco is 4-0 after beating Denver 24-14. Minnesota is 4-0 after its win against Miami 15-10. Will Reichert 5-for-5 on field goals. Road wins for the Rams and New England in comebacks. In the NL Division Series, Atlanta's tied at a game apiece after beating the Dodgers in LA Sunday night 3-2. The Dodgers with runners in scoring position went 0-for-8. The Braves offense left 11 men on base. Top-seeded Milwaukee is up 2-0 in its best of 5, stealing one from the Padres 4-3, getting a 2-run single with 2 outs in the bottom of the 9th. Chase Briscoe won the NASCAR race at Las Vegas.
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1: Sunny skies today with highs close to 70. Mostly clear tonight, lows in the upper 40s. Tomorrow brings a few clouds, highs in the low 70s and southwest winds at 15. Tomorrow night stays mostly clear, lows in the low 50s, west winds near 10. Wednesday looks mainly sunny with similar highs in the low 70s, lows dipping to the mid 40s and west winds near 10.
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0: 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A little bit of frost in some areas. We do have a frost advisory this morning until 9. Then we'll have sunshine today, high 68. Increasing clouds tonight, 47. Looking good tomorrow, sunshine, 73. Wednesday, more sunshine and a high 72. 94.5 TMB.
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5: 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Crowley raised property taxes in Milwaukee County.
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0: 94.5 TMB. Another very rough game for the Green Bay Packers, but they pull out a win over the Tampa Bay Buccaneers. So a win is a win. Packers beat Buccaneers 17-14. Up next, Packers will be facing the Chicago Bears at Lambeau Field. Coming up this Sunday, game has been moved to a noon kickoff.
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4: A suspect is wanted and at large in the fatal La Crosse Southside shooting of a 15-year-old boy Thursday evening. Police say 16-year-old Antonio Johnson is charged with first-degree murder in the death of 15-year-old Rashid Shulkey at the intersection of 7th and Hood Streets. Police say if you see Johnson, do not approach him, but call 911. Police say Shulkey died in a nearby hospital less than 2 hours after being shot. A convicted sex offender is being released to live in La Crosse tomorrow. Where exactly 52-year-old Michael Bjergum will live has not been announced yet. Bjergum's record includes a 1993 child sexual assault conviction, for which he was sentenced to 5 years in prison, and a 2011 child pornography possession conviction, for which he was sentenced to 15 years in prison. For a photo or more information, go to the City of La Crosse Police Department Facebook page. A warrant was issued Friday for the Camp Douglas woman whose Juneau County child was reported missing Wednesday, before the child was found safe Thursday. 39-year-old Carrie Murphy, formerly of Toma, has been charged with felony interfering with the child's custody. Police say 5-year-old Atlas Kleiser was not returned by Murphy to his father Wednesday morning. The Winona County man who had been reported missing was found dead Friday in the Mississippi River. The pontoon boat of 60-year-old Brian Daly had been found tied off along an island near a Buffalo County State Park. The boat had originally been found floating unattended in the river. Daly's body was found about 1.5 miles south of the lock and dam north of Winona on the river's Minnesota side. This week is Fire Prevention Week. Toma Fire Chief Tim Adler says this year's theme is Charge into Fire Safety.
5: Every day we use phones, tablets, power tools, e-bikes, scooters, and other devices powered by lithium batteries. When these batteries are damaged or charged improperly, they can overheat and cause serious fire. Use the charger that comes with the device or one that is approved by the manufacturer. Charge batteries on a hard, flat surface, not like a bed or a couch, and unplug devices when they are fully charged. If a battery becomes unusually hot, swells, smells strange, smokes, or makes unusual noise, stop using it and move away from it.
4: Adler says a few simple charging habits can prevent a fire and protect your family. And now you're up to date. Craig Otto, Magnum Media News.
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7: Sunny skies today with highs close to 70. Mostly clear tonight, lows in the upper 40s. Tomorrow brings a few clouds, highs in the low 70s, and southwest winds at 15. Tomorrow night stays mostly clear, lows in the low 50s, west winds near 10. Wednesday looks mainly sunny with similar highs in the low 70s, lows dipping to the mid 40s, and west winds near 10.
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0: 94.5 TMB, National League Division Series. Brewers win both games. Yeah, Brewers beat the Padres two times at American Family Field. Saturday, 3-2. And yesterday, Brewers beat the Padres 4-3. Games move to San Diego tomorrow evening and Wednesday. Brewers and Padres in San Diego. 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
3: That defund the police radical Rebecca Cook's running again.
4: 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And now she's part of the socialist crowd. You see she endorsed that radical from New York, Zohran Mamdani?
3: Doesn't surprise me. Defunding the police and socialism go hand in hand. What I don't get is how a waitress can afford to run for Congress five

0: 5 years in a row.
1: Well, waiting tables is just what she wants us to see. 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
2: So Rebecca Cook's not really a waitress. 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
1: Yep. Pretty much the opposite of what Wisconsin needs.
2: You can say that again. We're not in New York, and I'm not voting for socialists.
1: They're just crazy.
2: And dangerous.
3: I'm Derek Van Orden, candidate for Congress, and I approve this message.
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4: Sunny skies today with highs close to 70. Mostly clear tonight, lows in the upper 40s. Tomorrow brings a few clouds. Highs in the low 70s and southwest winds at 15. Tomorrow night stays mostly clear. Lows in the low 50s, west winds near 10. Wednesday looks mainly sunny with similar highs in the low 70s. Lows dipping to the mid 40s and west winds near 10.
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0: 94.5 TMB up and at them on Monday morning. Hope you had a good weekend. Beautiful day today. Sunshine, high 61. Winds out of the north at 5 to 10. Increasing clouds tonight, low 45. Looking good tomorrow. Sunshine, high 70. Wednesday, more sun and 71 the high. Thursday and Friday, more sunshine, mid-60s. 94.5 TMB. Beautiful week coming up.
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4: That defund the police radical Rebecca Cook's running again.
5: Yeah. For a third time, and now she's part of the socialist crowd. You see she endorsed that radical from New York, Zohran Mamdani?
4: Doesn't surprise me. Defunding the police and socialism go hand in hand. What I don't get is how a waitress can afford to run for Congress 5 years in a row.
5: Well, waiting tables is just what she wants us to see. That's not really how she makes her money. Cook's been getting paid this whole time, raking in hundreds of thousands from groups backed by liberal billionaires. Look it up.
4: So, Rebecca Cook's not really a waitress. She works for groups that want to defund the police, attack law enforcement, and sides with socialists?
5: Yep, pretty much the opposite of what Wisconsin needs.
4: You can say that again. We're not in New York, and I'm not voting for socialists.
5: They're just crazy.
4: And dangerous.
6: I'm Derek Van Orden, candidate for Congress, and I approve this message.
5: Paid for by Van Orden for Congress.
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0: 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New Silly Survey this morning. 31,000 people were asked, what time of the morning do you eat breakfast? Most popular answer, between 7 and 8 a.m. What time do you eat? 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
2: A suspect is wanted and at large in the fatal La Crosse Southside shooting of a 15-year-old boy Thursday evening. Police say 16-year-old Antonio Johnson is charged with first-degree murder in the death of 15-year-old Rashid Shulkey at the intersection of 7th and Hood Streets. Police say if you see Johnson, do not approach him, but call 911. Police say Shulkey died in a nearby hospital less than 2 hours after being shot. A convicted sex offender is being released to live in La Crosse tomorrow. Where exactly 52-year-old Michael Bjergum will live has not been announced yet. Bjergum's record includes a 1993 child sexual assault conviction, for which he was sentenced to 5 years in prison, and a 2011 child pornography possession conviction, for which he was sentenced to 15 years in prison. For a photo or more information, go to the City of La Crosse Police Department Facebook page. A 16-year-old Wilton boy is missing. If you have any information on the whereabouts of Ramil Caceres, call Monroe County's Sheriff's Office. Police say anyone aiding or housing Caceres could potentially face criminal charges. The Black River Falls Fire Department and first responders dealt with two calls in a less than half-hour span yesterday afternoon. The second was for a medical emergency on the Foundation Trail. A UTV had to be used to get to the patient before getting them to an ambulance. The second was a lawnmower fire north of Black River Falls, just west of Highway 12. A water can extinguisher put the fire out. No one was injured, but several pets were lost in a house fire in Black River Falls Thursday afternoon. It happened in an East Washington Street home, east of the intersection of North Water Street and County Highway A. Crews saw heavy fire coming from the back of the home when they arrived. Crews were on the scene for 4 hours. A cause is still being investigated. This week is Fire Prevention Week. Toma Fire Chief Tim Adler says this year's theme is Charge into Fire Safety.
3: Every day we use phones, tablets, power tools, e-bikes, scooters, and other devices powered by lithium batteries. When these batteries are damaged or charged improperly, they can overheat and cause serious fire. Use the charger that comes with the device or one that is approved by the manufacturer. Charge batteries on a hard, flat surface, not like a bed or a couch, and unplug devices when they are fully charged. If a battery becomes unusually hot, swells, smells strange, smokes, or makes unusual noise, stop using it and move away from it.
2: Adler says a few simple charging habits can prevent a fire and protect your family. And now you're up to date. Craig Otto, Magnum Media News.
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5: Sunny skies today with highs close to 70. Mostly clear tonight, lows in the upper 40s. Tomorrow brings a few clouds, highs in the low 70s, and southwest winds at 15. Tomorrow night stays mostly clear, lows in the low 50s, west winds near 10. Wednesday looks mainly sunny with similar highs in the low 70s, lows dipping to the mid 40s, and west winds near 10.

0: Fleetwood Mac, 94.5 TMB, making our way through Monday. Today, the 5th day of October, it's National Do Something Nice Day. So you know what to do. Go on, do something nice. Also, National Apple Betty Day. Ice cream, please.
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3: Craig Otto, Magnum Media Sports. It's girls' high school golf sectional day. The top two teams and top three players not on one of the top two teams advance to state next week in Verona. In Division I, 12th-ranked Toma is in a sectional at Lake Windsor, adjacent to the interstate near Sun Prairie. The field also includes 3rd-ranked DeForest.

0: 13th ranked Wanakee, 14th ranked Oregon, and previously state ranked Middleton. Middleton has been to state 14 straight years. In regular season meets and the regional, Thomas finished behind DeForest three times, ahead of Wanakee once and behind Wanakee once, behind Oregon once, and ahead of Middleton twice. If Thomas does not make it as a team, their best chance to send an individual to state would seem to be Cameron Ersley, Cadence Hasselberger, and Caden Schulze. Thomas finished two shots and one shot short of team state the last 2 years with several of the same players. The other two regional players were Piper Matheson and Riley Fritz. Thomas' sixth player, Rachel Ewers, is a second-team All-League player. There's also a D1 sectional at Wisconsin River and Stevens Point that includes Holman, Sparta's Laney Huntington, Onalaska's Becca Moore, and La Crosse's Abby Worm. There are no ranked teams or team receiving votes in the latest state coaches poll in the sectional. If Holman does not advance his team, their best chances to send an individual would seem to be Serene Mather, Emily Napacek, and Kaylee Bancy. And there's a D2 sectional at the Prairie du Chien Country Club that includes 17th ranked Arcadia Aquinas and Westby Viroqua freshman Tessa Volden. That field includes top ranked Madison Edgewood and second ranked Edgerton. Individuals who could advance include Arcadia's Amaya Schlesser and Khalees Sabota, and Gabby Stratman of Aquinas. It's also the opening day of the girls' tennis postseason. There's a D1 subsectional at Green Island and La Crosse, and a D2 subsectional at West Salem that both start at 9 o'clock. The top four singles players and doubles teams in first flights and top two singles players and doubles teams in other flights advance to sectionals later this week. The D2 field includes honorable mention Lodi. The Brewers are one win away from another NLCS after Jackson Churio's two-out, two-strike, two-run walk-off single against closer Mason Miller turned a 3-2 loss and 1-1 series tie into a 4-3 win and 2-0 series lead. Miller walked the bases loaded all on breaking balls, the last two on 3-2 breaking balls, to set the stage for Churio. Miller throws almost as hard as Brewers ace Jacob Mizorowski. It also avoids the Brewers having to potentially decide whether to use Mizorowski on 3 days rest if they were down 2-1. Game 3 is tomorrow night at 8:30 at San Diego. Green Bay beat Tampa 17-14, overcoming two fourth-quarter turnovers. They host the Bears Sunday at noon. Wisconsin beat Michigan State 31-3. Wisconsin does not play next week. Craig Otto, Magnum Media Sports.
1: That defund the police radical Rebecca Cook's running again.
2: Yeah, for a third time. And now she's part of the socialist crowd. You see she endorsed that radical from New York, Zohran Mamdani?
1: Doesn't surprise me. Defunding the police and socialism go hand in hand. What I don't get is how a waitress can afford to run for Congress 5 years in a row.
2: Well, waiting tables is just what she wants us to see. That's not really how she makes her money. Cook's been getting paid this whole time, raking in hundreds of thousands from groups backed by liberal billionaires. Look it up.
1: So Rebecca Cook's not really a waitress. She works for groups that want to defund the police, attack law enforcement, and sides with socialists?
2: Yep, pretty much the opposite of what Wisconsin needs.
1: You can say that again. We're not in New York, and I'm not voting for socialists.
2: They're just crazy.
1: And dangerous.
3: I'm Derek Van Orden, candidate for Congress, and I approve this message.
2: Paid for by Van Orden for Congress.
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0: Kiss on 94.5 TMB. WeatherWatch 12 says we're going to have a very nice day today. Dry week. Sunshine today, high 61. Winds out of the north at 5. Increasing clouds tonight, low 45. Sunshine 70 tomorrow. Wednesday, more sun and a high 70. The sunny weather continues all the way through Sunday. No mention of rain at all this week.
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6: That defund the police radical Rebecca Cook's running again.
7: Yeah, for a third time. And now she's part of the socialist crowd. You see she endorsed that radical from New York, Zohran Mamdani?
6: Doesn't surprise me. Defunding the police and socialism go hand in hand. 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
7: Well, waiting tables is just what she wants us to see. 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Look it up.
6: So Rebecca Cook's not really a waitress. She works for groups that want to defund the police, attack law enforcement, and sides with socialists?
7: Yep, pretty much the opposite of what Wisconsin needs.
6: You can say that again. We're not in New York, and I'm not voting for socialists.
7: They're just crazy.
6: And dangerous.
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0: Led Zeppelin on 94.5 TMB. What a weekend for the Milwaukee Brewers at American Family Field. Brewers beat the Padres yesterday, second game of the NLDS, 4-3. Games 3 and 4 now move to San Diego tomorrow night. First pitch, 8 p.m. Come on, Brew Crew.
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2: A suspect is wanted and at-large in the fatal La Crosse Southside shooting of a 15-year-old boy Thursday evening. Police say 16-year-old Antonio Johnson is charged with first-degree murder in the death of 15-year-old Rashid Shulki at the intersection of 7th and Hood Streets. Police say if you see Johnson, do not approach him, but call 911. Police say Shulki died in a nearby hospital less than 2 hours after being shot. A convicted sex offender is being released to live in La Crosse tomorrow. Where exactly 52-year-old Michael Bjergum will live has not been announced yet. Bjergum's record includes a 1993 child sexual assault conviction, for which he was sentenced to 5 years in prison, and a 2011 child pornography possession conviction, for which he was sentenced to 15 years in prison. For a photo or more information, go to the City of La Crosse Police Department Facebook page. A warrant was issued Friday for the Camp Douglas woman whose Juneau County child was reported missing Wednesday, before the child was found safe Thursday. 39-year-old Carrie Murphy, formerly of Toma, has been charged with felony interfering with the child's custody. Police say 5-year-old Atlas Kleiser was not returned by Murphy to his father Wednesday morning. The Winona County man who had been reported missing was found dead Friday in the Mississippi River. The pontoon boat of 60-year-old Brian Daly had been found tied off along an island near a Buffalo County State Park. The boat had originally been found floating unattended in the river. Daly's body was found about 1.5 miles south of the lock and dam north of Winona on the river's Minnesota side. This week is Fire Prevention Week. Toma Fire Chief Tim Adler says this year's theme is Charge into Fire Safety.
3: Every day we use phones, tablets, power tools, e-bikes, scooters, and other devices powered by lithium batteries. When these batteries are damaged or charged improperly, they can overheat and cause serious fire. Use the charger that comes with the device or one that is approved by the manufacturer. Charge batteries on a hard, flat surface, not like a bed or a couch, and unplug devices when they are fully charged. If a battery becomes unusually hot, swells, smells strange, smokes, or makes unusual noise, stop using it and move away from it.
2: Adler says a few simple charging habits can prevent a fire and protect your family.

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2: Sunny skies today with highs close to 70. Mostly clear tonight, lows in the upper 40s. Tomorrow brings a few clouds, highs in the low 70s and southwest winds at 15. Tomorrow night stays mostly clear, lows in the low 50s, west winds near 10. Wednesday looks mainly sunny with similar highs in the low 70s, lows dipping to the mid 40s and west winds near 10.
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0: 94.5 TMB, rock and roll tidbit from Slash from Guns N' Roses. Slash is putting out a new solo album called Flying Blind. So a new album from Slash comes out February 26th. His real name, by the way, is Saul Edmonds. It's true.
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2: Hi, this is Neil Day. 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Didn't even believe it at first. Didn't feel like anything really happened, but the desire was completely gone. I went back for a weight loss hypnosis, and I went with my wife Emily, and I lost 33 pounds. Emily, who lost 31 pounds, brought her friend Mary to the weight loss program, and she lost 23. It just completely changed the way that we eat. Thank you, Alex Goen.
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1: That's Democrat David Crowley's plan. 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Crowley raised property taxes in Milwaukee County.
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0: 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Well, many neighborhoods in our area of the state were waking up with some frost. Going to turn out to be a nice day today. Sunshine high upper 60s. Partly cloudy 47 tonight. Sunshine 75 tomorrow. Wednesday more sunshine 73. Beautiful dry week on the way here. 94.5 TMB.
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2: That defund the police radical Rebecca Cook's running again.
3: Yeah, for a third time. 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You see she endorsed that radical from New York, Zohran Mamdani?
2: Doesn't surprise me. Defunding the police and socialism go hand in hand. 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
3: Well, waiting tables is just what she wants us to see. 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
2: So Rebecca Cook's not really a waitress. 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
2: You can say that again. We're not in New York, and I'm not voting for socialists.
3: They're just crazy.
2: And dangerous.
4: I'm Derek Van Orden, candidate for Congress, and I approve this message.
3: Paid for by Van Orden for Congress.
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0: 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Big night coming up tomorrow night for the Toma Concert Association as they present to you Garth live at the Toma High School Auditorium, a tribute to the music of Garth Brooks. 7:30 tomorrow night with the Toma Concert Association. 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
2: A suspect is wanted and at large in the fatal La Crosse Southside shooting of a 15-year-old boy Thursday evening. Police say 16-year-old Antonio Johnson is charged with first-degree murder in the death of 15-year-old Rashid Shulki at the intersection of 7th and Hood Streets. Police say if you see Johnson, do not approach him, but call 911. Police say Shulki died in a nearby hospital less than 2 hours after being shot. A convicted sex offender is being released to live in La Crosse tomorrow. Where exactly 52-year-old Michael Bjergum will live has not been announced yet. Bjergum's record includes a 1993 child sexual assault conviction, for which he was sentenced to 5 years in prison, and a 2011 child pornography possession conviction, for which he was sentenced to 15 years in prison. For a photo or more information, go to the City of La Crosse Police Department Facebook page. A 16-year-old Wilton boy is missing. If you have any information on the whereabouts of Ramil Caceres, call Monroe County's Sheriff's Office. Police say anyone aiding or housing Caceres could potentially face criminal charges. The Black River Falls Fire Department and first responders dealt with two calls in a less than half-hour span yesterday afternoon. The second was for a medical emergency on the Foundation Trail. A UTV had to be used to get to the patient before getting them to an ambulance. The second was a lawnmower fire north of Black River Falls, just west of Highway 12. A water can extinguisher put the fire out. No one was injured, but several pets were lost in a house fire in Black River Falls Thursday afternoon. It happened in an East Washington Street home, east of the intersection of North Water Street and County Highway A. Crews saw heavy fire coming from the back of the home when they arrived. Crews were on the scene for 4 hours. A cause is still being investigated. This week is Fire Prevention Week. Toma Fire Chief Tim Adler says this year's theme is Charge into Fire Safety.
3: Every day we use phones, tablets, power tools, e-bikes, scooters, and other devices powered by lithium batteries. When these batteries are damaged or charged improperly, they can overheat and cause serious fire. Use the charger that comes with the device or one that is approved by the manufacturer. Charge batteries on a hard, flat surface, not like a bed or a couch, and unplug devices when they are fully charged. If a battery becomes unusually hot, swells, smells strange, smokes, or makes unusual noise, stop using it and move away from it.
2: Adler says a few simple charging habits can prevent a fire and protect your family. And now you're up to date. Craig Otto, Magnum Media News.
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5: Sunny skies today with highs close to 70. Mostly clear tonight, lows in the upper 40s. Tomorrow brings a few clouds, highs in the low 70s, and southwest winds at 15. Tomorrow night stays mostly clear, lows in the low 50s, west winds near 10. Wednesday looks mainly sunny with similar highs in the low 70s, lows dipping to the mid 40s, and west winds near 10.
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0: Bob Seger and the Silver Bullet Band, 94.5 TMB. I'm Bill Mitchell, bidding you a fond farewell. Hey, thanks for tuning in. 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
2: Craig Otto, Magnum Media Sports. It's girls' high school golf sectional day. The top two teams and top three players not on one of the top two teams advance to state next week in Verona. In Division I, 12th-ranked Toma is in a sectional at Lake Windsor, adjacent to the interstate near Sun Prairie. The field also includes 3rd-ranked DeForest, 13th-ranked Wanakee, 14th-ranked Oregon, and previously state-ranked Middleton. Middleton has been to state 14 straight years. In regular season meets and the regional, Thomas finished behind DeForest 3 times, ahead of Wanakee once and behind Wanakee once, behind Oregon once, and ahead of Middleton twice. If Thomas does not make it as a team, their best chance to send an individual to state would seem to be Cameron Ersley, Cadence Hasselberger, and Caden Schulze. Thomas finished 2 shots and 1 shot short of team state the last 2 years, with several of the same players. The other 2 regional players were Piper Matheson and Riley Fritz. Thomas' 6th player, Rachel Ewers, is a second-team All-League player. There's also a D1 sectional at Wisconsin River and Stevens Point that includes Holman, Sparta's Laney Huntington, Onalaska's Becca Moore, and La Crosse's Abby Worm. There are no ranked teams or team receiving votes in the latest state coaches poll in the sectional. If Holman does not advance his team, their best chances to send an individual would seem to be Serene Mather, Emily Napacek, and Kaylee Bancy. And there's a D2 sectional at the Prairie du Chien Country Club that includes 17th-ranked Arcadia Aquinas and Westby Viroqua freshman Tessa Volden. That field includes top-ranked Madison Edgewood and 2nd-ranked Edgerton. Individuals that could advance include Arcadia's Amaya Schlesser and Khalees Sabota and Gabby Stratman of Aquinas. It's also the opening day of the girls' tennis postseason. There's a D1 subsectional at Green Island and La Crosse and a D2 subsectional at West Salem that both start at 9 o'clock. The top 4 singles players and doubles teams in first flights and top 2 singles players and doubles teams in other flights advance to sectionals later this week. The D2 field includes honorable mention Lodi. The Brewers are 1 win away from another NLCS after Jackson Churio's 2-out, 2-strike, 2-run walk-off single against closer Mason Miller turned a 3-2 loss and 1-1 series tie into a 4-3 win and 2-0 series lead. Miller walked the bases loaded all on breaking balls, the last 2 on 3-2 breaking balls, to set the stage for Churio. Miller throws almost as hard as Brewers ace Jacob Mizorowski. It also avoids the Brewers having to potentially decide whether to use Mizorowski on 3 days rest if they were down 2-1. Game 3 is tomorrow night at 8:30 at San Diego. Green Bay beat Tampa 17-14, overcoming 2 fourth-quarter turnovers. They host the Bears Sunday at noon. Wisconsin beat Michigan State 31-3. Wisconsin does not play next week. Craig Otto, Magnum Media Sports.
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3: 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Crowley raised property taxes in Milwaukee County.
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Classic Rock 94.5 TMB. Welcome to the Midday Mike Session for this Monday. Another nice day here. A little cool last night, wasn't it? Yeah, I hope you didn't lose any plants there. I know they were talking about being a little frosty around some of the listening area. Yeah. Anyway, should be pretty decent here the rest of the week, so looking forward to it. We'll have our weather details on the way for you in just a little while. Got a lot of great music coming up for you. Going to fill you in with things happening around the listening area. Craig Otto, we've got him busily working on area news and sports. We'll be checking in with him here in just a little bit. All right, right now, let's just get you back into music. Yeah, your ears are feeling a little empty there. We got Deep Purple, Phil Collins, Night Ranger, and some Dire Straits on 94.5 TMB.

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1: That defund the police radical Rebecca Cook's running again.
2: Yeah, for a third time. And now she's part of the socialist crowd. You see she endorsed that radical from New York, Zohran Mamdani?
1: Doesn't surprise me. Defunding the police and socialism go hand in hand. What I don't get is how a waitress can afford to run for Congress 5 years in a row.
2: Well, waiting tables is just what she wants us to see. 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Look it up.
1: So Rebecca Cook's not really a waitress. She works for groups that want to defund the police, attack law enforcement, and sides with socialists?
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1: 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We're not in New York, and I'm not voting for socialists.
2: They're just crazy.
1: And dangerous.
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0: 94.5 TMB, Lou Graham, just between you and me. Craig Otto is going to join us here in just a minute with area sports. I'll switch over to the newsroom there in just a moment. We'll go over our midday weather, and then we're going to start some more music here for our 11 o'clock hour featuring The Doors, Nirvana, and Aerosmith on Classic Rock 94.5 TMB.
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2: 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We feel terrific. 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
3: Craig Otto, Magnum Media Sports. It's girls' high school golf sectional day. The top two teams and top three players not on one of the top two teams advance to state next week in Verona. In Division I, 12th-ranked Toma is in a sectional at Lake Windsor, adjacent to the interstate near Sun Prairie. The field also includes 3rd-ranked DeForest, 13th-ranked Wanakee, 14th-ranked Oregon, and previously state-ranked Middleton. Middleton has been to state 14 straight years. In regular season meets and the regional, Toma's finished behind DeForest 3 times, ahead of Wanakee once and behind Wanakee once, behind Oregon once, and ahead of Middleton 2x. If Toma does not make it as a team,

0: name. Their best chance to send an individual to state would seem to be Cameron Ersley, Cadence Hasselberger, and Caden Schulze. Home has finished 2 shots and 1 shot short of team state the last 2 years, with several of the same players. The other 2 regional players were Piper Matheson and Riley Fritz. Thomas' 6th player, Rachel Ewers, is a second-team All-League player. There's also a D1 sectional at Wisconsin River and Stevens Point that includes Holman, Sparta's Laney Huntington, Onalaska's Becca Moore, and Lacrosse's Abby Worm. There are no ranked teams or team receiving votes in the latest state coaches poll in the sectional. If Holman does not advance his team, their best chances to send an individual would seem to be Serene Mather, Emily Napacek, and Kaylee Bancy. And there's a D2 sectional at the Prairie du Chien Country Club that includes 17th-ranked Arcadia Aquinas and Westby Viroqua freshman Tessa Volden. That field includes top-ranked Madison Edgewood and second-ranked Edgerton. Individuals who could advance include Arcadia's Amaya Schlesser and Khalees Sabota and Gabby Stratman of Aquinas. It's also the opening day of the girls' tennis postseason. There's a D1 subsectional at Green Island and Lacrosse and a D2 subsectional at West Salem that both start at 9 o'clock. The top 4 singles players and doubles teams in first flights and top 2 singles players and doubles teams in other flights advance to sectionals later this week. The D2 field includes honorable mention Lodi. The Brewers are 1 win away from another NLCS after Jackson Churio's 2-out, 2-strike, 2-run walk-off single against closer Mason Miller turned a 3-2 loss and 1-1 series tie into a 4-3 win and 2-0 series lead. Miller walked the bases loaded all on breaking balls, the last 2 on 3-2 breaking balls, to set the stage for Churio. Miller throws almost as hard as Brewers ace Jacob Mizorowski. It also avoids the Brewers having to potentially decide whether to use Mizorowski on 3 days rest if they were down 2-1. Game 3 is tomorrow night at 8:30 at San Diego. Green Bay beat Tampa 17-14, overcoming 2 fourth quarter turnovers. They host the Bears Sunday at noon. Wisconsin beat Michigan State 31-3. Wisconsin does not play next week. Craig Otto, Magnum Media Sports.
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1: 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Crowley raised property taxes in Milwaukee County.
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9: Clear today. Temperatures right around 70. Then a mainly clear night with lows near 49. Tomorrow turns partly cloudy, highs near 70, and southwest winds around 15, gusting to 30. Tomorrow night stays mainly clear, lows in the low 50s, west winds holding near 10. Wednesday brings a few clouds, similar highs in the low 70s, lows around the mid 40s, west winds at 10. Thursday, partly cloudy with a high in the upper 60s.
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The Doors on 94.5 TMB, LA Woman. This reminder for you, tomorrow the Second Harvest Mobile Food Bank will be at Recreation Park in Tomah. They start at 3:30 tomorrow afternoon. All right, yeah, so no ID or proof of residency is needed. Yeah, the food is free, and it does vary each and every month. Just bring your own containers to haul the food away. Again, you're going to get about 50 pounds. And the next stop will be, the 19th in Sparta at Memorial Park. All right, we'll remind you about that here down the road. But in the meantime, tomorrow, Recreation Park, starting at 3:30 in Tomah. Okay, now I have for you Pink Floyd, Queen, Beer Prairie League, AC/DC, where Brian Johnson is 79 today. 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
2: That defund the police radical Rebecca Cook's running again.
3: Yeah, for a third time. And now she's part of the socialist crowd. You see she endorsed that radical from New York, Zohran Mamdani?
2: Doesn't surprise me. Defunding the police and socialism go hand in hand. What I don't get is how a waitress can afford to run for Congress 5 years in a row.
3: Well, waiting tables is just what she wants us to see. 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Look it up.
2: So Rebecca Cook's not really a waitress. She works for groups that want to defund the police, attack law enforcement, and sides with socialists?
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2: You can say that again. We're not in New York, and I'm not voting for socialists.
3: They're just crazy.
2: And dangerous.
4: I'm Derek Van Orden, candidate for Congress, and I approve this message.
3: Paid for by Van Orden for Congress.
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0: 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Now, I have our man Craig Otto standing by here. He'll be along in just a minute with a preview of some of the area news stories he's putting together for his lunchtime report. We'll go over that midday weather, and then the lunch hour gets underway. The Cars, the Steve Miller Band, with Steve himself turning 83 today. Got Def Leppard coming up for you, too, on Classic Rock 94.5 TMB.
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3: Hello, these are the stories we're working on for you today. A suspect is wanted and at-large in the fatal La Crosse Southside shooting of a 15-year-old boy Thursday evening. Police say 16-year-old Antonio Johnson is charged with first-degree murder in the death of 15-year-old Rashid Shulki at the intersection of 7th and Hood Streets. Police say if you see Johnson, do not approach him, but call 911. Police say Shulki died in a nearby hospital less than 2 hours after being shot. A convicted sex offender is being released to live in La Crosse tomorrow. Where exactly 52-year-old Michael Bjergum will live has not been announced yet. Bjergum's record includes a 1993 child sexual assault conviction, for which he was sentenced to 5 years in prison, and a 2011 child pornography possession conviction, for which he was sentenced to 15 years in prison. For a photo or more information, go to the City of La Crosse Police Department Facebook page. We'll have those stories coming up.
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4: 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Crowley raised property taxes in Milwaukee County.
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12: Clear today. Temperatures right around 70. Then a mainly clear night with lows near 49. Tomorrow turns partly cloudy, highs near 70, and southwest winds around 15, gusting to 30. Tomorrow night stays mainly clear, lows in the low 50s, west winds holding near 10. Wednesday brings a few clouds, similar highs in the low 70s, lows around the mid 40s, west winds at 10. Thursday, partly cloudy with a high in the upper 60s.
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94.5 TMB, the Cars shaking it up. Let's see here. Oh, tomorrow night is the, what is it, 7:30? Thank you. The Toma Concert Association bringing Garth live to the Toma High School Auditorium with a high-energy tribute to the music of Garth Brooks. Yeah, you got a little bit of country in you? A little bit of rock and roll? Oh, wait. Marie Osmond isn't going to show up. This will be from his earliest hits to Live in Central Park. Garth Live will take you on a country music journey that is unmatched. Tickets are available at the door, but you can save money by becoming a member of the Toma Concert Association, which has been going strong since 1969. Students are $10, adult singles $55, family annual passes are only $120, with that including two adult and all the children under 18. All right, and you're going to get four concerts, including next February, April, and May, and all at the Toma High School Auditorium. Go to their website for more info, TomaConcertAssociation.com. 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Cream, Manfred.

In the beginning, a guy named Les Paul picked up a guitar, and we sort of took it from there. The Rockin' Bass, classic rock. 94.5 TMB.

0: Classic Rock 94.5 TMB Cream in the White Room. All right, we're going to take a little bit of a break here. It is news time. Craig Otto is ready to roll here with all kinds of area news stories. We'll get that midday weather, and then it is time to rock some more. I'll have Fleetwood Mac waiting for you. Jimi Hendrix, Tom Petty and the Heartbreakers, Billy Joel, and Black Sabbath on 94.5 TMB.
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2: La Crosse police had more than 1,100 calls for service during Oktoberfest. It included a person who used a dumbbell and metal pole to destroy several items after they were upset with a family member who had friends over and were loud, a person who was making statements about stabbing themselves who were arrested after police used a foam baton round and taser, and two people brandishing a gun. 45 people were arrested. A suspect is wanted and at-large in the fatal La Crosse Southside shooting of a 15-year-old boy Thursday evening. Police say 16-year-old Antonio Johnson is charged with first-degree murder in the death of 15-year-old Rashid Shulkey at the intersection of 7th and Hood Streets. Police say if you see Johnson, do not approach him, but call 911. Police say Shulkey died in a nearby hospital less than 2 hours after being shot. A 16-year-old Wilton boy is missing. If you have any information on the whereabouts of Ramil Caceres, call Monroe County's Sheriff's Office. Police say anyone aiding or housing Caceres could potentially face criminal charges. The Black River Falls Fire Department and first responders dealt with two calls in a less than half-hour span yesterday afternoon. The second was for a medical emergency.

0: and see on the foundation trail. A UTV had to be used to get to the patient before getting them to an ambulance. The second was a lawnmower fire north of Black River Falls, just west of Highway 12. A water can extinguisher put the fire out. A warrant was issued Friday for the Camp Douglas woman whose Juneau County child was reported missing Wednesday before the child was found safe Thursday. 39-year-old Carrie Murphy, formerly of Toma, has been charged with felony interfering with the child's custody. Police say 5-year-old Atlas Kleiser was not returned by Murphy to his father Wednesday morning. This week is Fire Prevention Week. Toma Fire Chief Tim Adler says this year's theme is Charge into Fire Safety.
1: Every day we use phones, tablets, power tools, e-bikes, scooters, and other devices powered by lithium batteries. When these batteries are damaged or charged improperly, they can overheat and cause serious fire. Use the charger that comes with a device or one that is approved by the manufacturer. Charge batteries on a hard, flat surface, not like a bed or a couch, and unplug devices when they are fully charged. If a battery becomes unusually hot, swells, smells strange, smokes, or makes unusual noise, stop using it and move away from it.
0: Adler says a few simple charging habits can prevent a fire and protect your family. And now you're up to date. Craig Otto, Magnum Media News.
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3: Clear today. Temperatures right around 70. Then a mainly clear night with lows near 49. Tomorrow turns partly cloudy, highs near 70, and southwest winds around 15, gusting to 30. Tomorrow night stays mainly clear, lows in the low 50s, west winds holding near 10. Wednesday brings a few clouds, similar highs in the low 70s, lows around the mid 40s, west winds at 10. Thursday, partly cloudy with a high in the upper 60s.

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3: 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And Goan Hypnosis is behavior therapy concentrated, a sequence patented in 2002 for rewiring the subconscious, engineered to kill cravings, food, or cigarettes, leave you full on half the food, take off 10, 20, 30 pounds or more with no willpower. 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
4: That defund the police radical Rebecca Cook's running again.
5: Yeah, for a third time. And now she's part of the socialist crowd. You see she endorsed that radical from New York, Zohran Mamdani?
4: Doesn't surprise me. Defunding the police and socialism go hand in hand.

0: What I don't get is how a waitress can afford to run for Congress 5 years in a row.
1: Well, waiting tables is just what she wants us to see. That's not really how she makes her money. Cook's been getting paid this whole time, raking in hundreds of thousands from groups backed by liberal billionaires. Look it up.
0: So Rebecca Cook's not really a waitress. She works for groups that want to defund the police, attack law enforcement, and sides with socialists?
1: Yep. Pretty much the opposite of what Wisconsin needs.
0: You can say that again. We're not in New York, and I'm not voting for socialists.
1: They're just crazy.
0: And dangerous.
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94.5 TMB with Heart Straight On. Oh, this reminder for you. Today is the final day here for the collection for Coats for Kids. Yeah, coats, snow pants, boots, hats, mittens, all those wonderful things to keep you warm. And all these different places that you can drop them off. I know we've been telling you about it for the last couple of weeks. But now distribution is coming up this Friday from 4 to 7 at the Lighthouse Assembly of God Church in Toma. They're, what is that, West Clifton Street. They're right on Highway 16. All right, and then Saturday, well, 4 to 7 this Friday, and then from 10 to noon this Saturday. And all the items are going to be giving on a first-come, first-served basis. All right, the goal is to see every child, also in adult sizes, in the area, provided with winter apparel that they may need for our upcoming winter. All right, thank you, everyone that has donated. It's so much appreciated. Aerosmith, Pat Benatar, Great White, and ZZ Top on Classic Rock 94.5 TMB.

0: Can we put in that one over here? Yeah, the Pretenders. We can fit that one in. Foreigner, the Rolling Stones, Norman Greenbaum, and the Police on 94.5 TMB.
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4: That defund the police radical Rebecca Cook's running again.
5: Yeah, for a third time. 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You see, she endorsed that radical from New York, Zohran Mamdani.
4: Doesn't surprise me. Defunding the police and socialism go hand in hand. 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
5: Well, waiting tables is just what she wants us to see. 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Look it up.
4: So Rebecca Cook's not really a waitress. 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
4: You can say that again. We're not in New York, and I'm not voting for socialists.
5: They're just crazy.
4: And dangerous.
6: I'm Derek Van Orden, candidate for Congress, and I approve this message.
5: Paid for by Van Orden for Congress.
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8: Clear today, temperatures right around 70, then a mainly clear night with lows near 49. Tomorrow turns partly cloudy, highs near 70, and southwest winds around 15, gusting to 30. Tomorrow night stays mainly clear, lows in the low 50s, west winds holding near 10. Wednesday brings a few clouds, similar highs in the low 70s, lows around the mid 40s, west winds at 10. Thursday, partly cloudy with a high in the upper 60s.
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I'll have Genesis

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October 17th and 18th, the Clifton Sportsman's Club Tractor Pull and Car Show Weekend. 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They got kids pedal tractor pull. 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Sunday has the car, truck, tractor show, and bike show, and that gets underway at 11. And if you need any more info at all there, go to Facebook, and in the search, type in Clifton Sportsman's Club. All right? They'll have more details there for you. All right? Yeah, enjoy. That's going to be fun. I know people waited a long time for that one. Now, I have Def Leppard, Bon Jovi. Got a couple of birthday boys here. Steve Miller, who's turning 83 today with the Steve Miller Band's Abracadabra. And AC/DC, where Brian Johnson is 79. They're going to blow everything up with TNT on Classic Rock 94.5 TMB.

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0: 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That's bringing us to an information break. I have music on deck from Eric Clapton. You'll also be hearing from Led Zeppelin, Sweet, Marshall Tucker Band, and I've got some Steppenwolf in there for you too on 94.5 TMB.
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0: Classic Rock 94.5 DMB, Eric Clapton. Now, I have an information break, and not too far away is my final set. Yeah, I'll have Boston, Brian Adams, Billy Idol. Also not too far away. In fact, what are you, about 8 feet? Right about there, he said, give or take. Jason Drew, who's going to take you through, he's going to go get the tape measure now. He's going to take you through the rest of the afternoon and into the evening hours. Folks, have yourself a great rest of the day. 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
7: That defund the police radical Rebecca Cook's running again.
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7: Doesn't surprise me. 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
7: 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We're not in New York, and I'm not voting for socialists.
8: They're just crazy.
7: And dangerous.
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10: Clear today. Temperatures right around 70. Then a mainly clear night with lows near 49. Tomorrow turns partly cloudy, highs near 70, and southwest winds around 15, gusting to 30. Tomorrow night stays mainly clear, lows in the low 50s, west winds holding near 10. Wednesday brings a few clouds, similar highs in the low 70s, lows around the mid 40s, west winds at 10. Thursday, partly cloudy with a high in the upper 60s.
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0: Classic Rock, 94.5 TMB. There's one from Boston. Good afternoon. I'm Jason Drew. Happy Monday. Tomorrow, the Second Harvest Mobile Food Bank will be making a stop at Recreation Park at Toma starting at 3:30. Typically, the first Tuesday of the month, they send a truck full of food from Madison to Monroe County three times a month. The food is free and varies each month. No ID or proof of residency is needed. Everyone is welcome. Just bring your own containers to haul away the food, about 50 pounds. They'll be in Sparta here on the 19th of October, but again tomorrow, Recreation Park in Toma starting at 3:30.
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0: They broke that one out over the weekend. There is Kiss. It's classic rock. 94.5 TMB. No, not Kiss themselves. It was one of the songs that Dave Grohl did. Part of the Power for the People Festival that Tom Morello put on. Great performances, strong performances from the Dropkick Murphys, Dave Matthews, the Foo Fighters, Bruce Springsteen, Stephen Stills, Joan Baez, and Jack Black. When I turned it on, it was Jack Sabbath. It was Jack Black up there with a bunch of kids, and I couldn't help but notice the kid playing guitar. I'm like, this kid is an amazing guitar player. Where did he come from? And then he came back out during Tom Morello's performance as Tom did a medley of Rage Against the Machine, Prophets of Rage, and Audioslave. And that kid, once again, up there tearing it up. Well, Tom later introduces him as his son. And I'm like, of course it's Tom Morello's son. Your dad's a guitar god. It makes sense that you shall be one too.
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2: Clear skies today with temperatures in the mid-60s. Tonight stays mostly clear as we dip to lows near 48. Tomorrow we'll see more sun than clouds, highs reaching the low 70s on a southwest wind at 15. Partly cloudy tomorrow night with lows settling in the low 50s. Then Wednesday turns mostly sunny, highs once again in the low 70s, lows in the mid-40s, and a west wind at 10.
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0: Classic Rock, 94.5 TMB, and there's one from the Cars. I'm Jason Drew. Keep in mind, tomorrow night, the Toma Concert Association brings Garth live to the Toma High School Auditorium. 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
3: That defund the police radical Rebecca Cook's running again.
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3: Doesn't surprise me. 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
4: They're just crazy.
3: And dangerous.
5: I'm Derek Van Orden, candidate for Congress, and I approve this message.
4: Paid for by Van Orden for Congress.
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1: Classic Rock, 94.5 TMB, and there is Lynyrd Skynyrd. I'm Jason Drew. Tomorrow afternoon, 3:30, the Second Harvest Mobile Food Bank will make a stop at Recreation Park in Toma. Typically, the first Tuesday of the month, as they send a truck full of food from Madison to Monroe County. Three times a month, the food is free and varies.

0: each month. 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About 50 pounds of food. 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
4: 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Crowley raised property taxes in Milwaukee County.
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0: Classic Rock, 94.5 TMB, and there is Def Leppard. I'm Jason Drew. Today is the last day you can donate coats for the annual Coats for Kids Drive, as distribution will take place this weekend. Looking for coats, snow pants, boots, hats, and mittens, getting the kiddos ready for the upcoming winter season. 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Gets underway this Friday from 4 to 7, and then they'll do it again from 10 to noon. All items given away on a first-come, first-served basis.
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6: That defund the police radical Rebecca Cook's running again.
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6: Doesn't surprise me. Defunding the police and socialism go hand in hand. 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
7: Well, waiting tables is just what she wants us to see. 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
7: They're just crazy.
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9: Clear skies today with temperatures in the mid-60s. Tonight stays mostly clear as we dip to lows near 48. Tomorrow, we'll see more sun than clouds, highs reaching the low 70s on a southwest wind at 15. Partly cloudy tomorrow night, with lows settling in the low 50s.

0: Then Wednesday turns mostly sunny. Highs once again in the low 70s, lows in the mid 40s, and a west wind at 10.
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0: Classic Rock, 94.5 TMB, one from the Rolling Stones. I'm Jason Drew. Tomorrow night is the night. The Toma Concert Association brings Garth live to the Toma High School Auditorium. 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

0: Classic Rock, 94.5 TMB, Kenny Wayne Shepherd, Blue on Black. I'm Jason Drew. Tomorrow, the Second Harvest Mobile Food Bank will make a stop at Recreation Park in Toma starting at 3:30. Normally, the first Tuesday of the month, as they send a truck full of food from Madison to Monroe County three times a month. The food is free and varies each month. 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Everyone is welcome. Just bring your own containers to haul away the food, about 50 pounds of food. Next stop will be here on the 19th in Sparta, but come tomorrow, Recreation Park in Toma starting at 3:30.
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Classic Rock, 94.5 TMB. There's Metallica as they kicked off their Las Vegas residency over the weekend at the Sphere in Las Vegas. A lot of footage out there. Actually, I was sitting on YouTube last night, watched quite a bit of it. More footage probably in regards to that opening night of the Metallica show than anything else I've seen that has been shot in the Sphere. I've been by it. I've seen it. I've never been in it, though. Yeah, I guess I don't have any plans of

0: of getting there soon. I saw that James Hetfield was at the Raider game yesterday, him and his fiance. I do have plans on heading to Vegas in mid-November to watch the Raiders play the Seahawks, which that's always a good one. As a kid, I grew up in Washington State, and we're going old school here. The Raiders were in the AFC West the same time that the Seahawks were in the AFC West. So as a kid, they would play twice a year, and that was like the biggest matchup for me when the Raiders and the Seahawks would play. And of course, living in Washington, I'd always go for the Raiders. So yeah, I got a lot of hate.
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6: 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And now she's part of the socialist crowd. 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
6: They're just crazy.
5: And dangerous.
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8: Tonight, we'll have mostly clear skies with lows in the upper 40s. Tomorrow brings plenty of sunshine and highs near 73, though a southwest wind around 15 could gust as high as 30, so hold on to your hats. A few clouds drift in tomorrow night as lows settle into the low 50s. Wednesday offers more sun than clouds, highs again in the low 70s, and a gentler west wind at 10.
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0: 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I imagine we all do. I'm pretty sure we do. An ultra-crepidarian is someone who gives opinions on topics that they really know nothing about. And here I thought they were called politicians.
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4: That defund the police radical Rebecca Cook's running again.
5: Yeah, for a third time. And now she's part of the socialist crowd. You see, she endorsed that radical from New York, Zohran Mamdani?
4: Doesn't surprise me. Defunding the police and socialism go hand in hand. 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
5: Well, waiting tables is just what she wants us to see. 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
5: They're just crazy.
4: And dangerous.
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Classic Rock 94.5 TMB, and there's the Cars. I'm Jason Drew. Well, a good weekend for sports for Wisconsin teams. The Badgers won. The Packers won. The Brewers won. They get a breather tonight, and then they'll get back at it again against San Diego.

0: Diego. I am on the Brewers bandwagon this year. Yes, it is a bandwagon. Because I'm an A's fan at heart. But I just want to see somebody else win. And I live in a Dodgers household. So I did declare this. I said there's a very good possibility that the Brewers and the Dodgers could meet in the National League Championship. So we might have to throw down a bet on this. And being in a Dodgers household, one of the hardest decisions I've ever had to make in my life. We went to Los Angeles. I don't remember what year this was. But I went down there to go see a show, Danny Elfman, in concert at the Hollywood Bowl. Danny's a very famous film composer and TV composer now. He used to sing with Dan or with Oingo Boingo. Anyway, I'm a huge fan. And we went to Los Angeles, and this was the same year that the Dodgers were in the World Series. And the very same night, my uncle said, hey, if you want to go to the World Series game, I'll buy your ticket. And again, it was the same night as the show. And you want to talk about a hard choice. I turned him down, and I went to the show, and well, as cool as it would have been to go to a World Series game, I still think I made the right call.
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3: That defund the police radical Rebecca Cook's running again.
4: Yeah, for a third time. And now she's part of the socialist crowd. You see she endorsed that radical from New York, Zohran Mamdani?
3: Doesn't surprise me. Defunding the police and socialism go hand in hand. 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
4: Well, waiting tables is just what she wants us to see. 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
3: So Rebecca Cook's not really a waitress. 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
3: You can say that again. 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
4: They're just crazy.
3: And dangerous.
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8: Tonight we'll have mostly clear skies with lows in the upper 40s. Tomorrow brings plenty of sunshine and highs near 73, though a southwest wind around 15 could gust as high as 30, so hold on to your hats. A few clouds drift in tomorrow night as lows settle into the low 50s. Wednesday offers more sun than clouds, highs again in the low 70s, and a gentler west wind at 10.
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0: There's Ram Jam. It's classic rock. 94.5 TMB Black Betty. I'm Jason Drew. That's it for me. My time is done. I need a big night from Bijan Robinson. In the world of fantasy football, down about 30 points. And if anybody can do it, it's Bijan. Let's go Falcons. Dylan, she's coming in next. We'll talk to you tomorrow.
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